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But I wanna know for sure. Come on, hold me tight.

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1: Okay, Woody back from holidays. I want to play a little game I saw on TikTok.
2: There is only one key to open the device. It's in the stomach of your dead soulmate.
1: Not that type of game.
3: Oh, okay, weirdo.
1: Okay, you probably saw that recently someone here in Saskatchewan won $44 million on like the 649 gold ball draw, whatever.
3: Okay, yeah, yeah.
1: So the good news is you've won it.
3: What? Oh, yeah. This is your game you want to play. Okay, sure.
1: The bad news is you can only buy things that start with the first letter of your first name.
3: What do you mean?
1: Okay, so like for me, be right back. I'll be sailing on my super yacht in the Seychelles, adorned in sapphires and silk, while eating a delicious snack of salmon and scotch, in the company of the sommelier and surgeon I keep on staff.
3: Oh, W does me dirty again.
1: Why?
3: I'm going to eat some wallets in a wagon.
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drums. Bass. Synthesizer. And, yeah, definitely. It all adds up to Regina's greatest hits on Jack 94.5.

5440 Ocean Pearl, going to be amazing at Shake the Lake, all part of the huge lineup there on Saturday night with Smash Mouth, Headpins, Widemouth Mason. Friday, Sugar Ray, Honeymoon Suite, Barney Bentall. We had a huge win.

0: Huey Lewis in the news, the heart and soul of our community are our roadways, Sherry.
1: Yes,
0: I always say
1: that's
0: that.
1: Right.
0: I never say that. I just made that up now.
1: Okay, well, we have beautiful weather this week. Good weather to get some of these projects done. Watch for crews working on Chuka Boulevard today from Primrose Green Drive to East Green, Brooks Way.

0: one of my favorite Shake the Lake alumni bands. 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
1: Hey, speaking of sweet, our finish at the Special Olympics Canada Summer Games Saskatchewan finished fifth. Check this out. Regina's Taylor Carter, she's a golfer. She hit a 135-yard hole in one.
0: Wow.
1: That's how I would react to if I hit that.
2: 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Join the conversation.
0: Good morning.
3: Hey, it's Vicky. How are you?
0: Well, we're one nut short of a bag. And maybe you're that nut.
1: Are you that cashew?
3: Myself more of a Brazil nut. I don't know.
0: That Brazil nut. They have all their hair waxed off. Isn't that how you make a Brazil nut?
1: Ew.
0: I don't know.
3: None of your business, sir.
1: Only you can make trail mix gross.
3: Okay, this conversation has gone off the rails.
0: It's Monday. What do you say?
3: I was calling about the Great Saskatchewan Shrug.
0: Oh, yeah. Who is this?
3: This is Vicky.
0: Okay. What are you giving the old meh, meh?
3: So I have an old truck.
0: Yeah.
3: Like, it's a 97 Ranger.
0: Ooh.
3: And I love him. His name is Henry, but he's very judgmental. He has a seatbelt, the driver's side seatbelt. Just let go every once in a while. And, you know, you're driving down the road and it's like, blink, you have nothing to live for.
1: I don't think you should shrug that.
3: No, it's not the shrugging, but here's the thing. It's so old, Ford doesn't stock parts for stuff that old anymore because it's a 97. Like, I could go to Amazon, maybe. Shrug.
0: Yeah, you know, shrug it off. I know, bungee cords.
1: I was just going to say, I was waiting for it for Woody to say some sort of ratchet strap, and he went with bungee cord. He dadded just when I knew he was going to dad.
0: One bungee cord and you wrap it around your waist, and one bungee cord and you wrap it around your neck back to the headrest.
1: No,
0: you're fine.
1: No. No shrugs.
3: Maybe not a bungee cord, but I could see a ratchet strap maybe working.
0: Why not?
3: You have solved my problem, and I don't have to shrug about it anymore.
2: 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Jack.

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coming up for you at 3. Jen's Mixtape Monday is standing by. And, of course, it is your favorite, 936 Jack. And do listen up with Sean and Jen, too, this afternoon. It is our Shake the Lake week. You know, I'm thinking there could be something to win. Just saying. Have a great one. See you back here tomorrow in for Shaq. Rush now, Tom Sawyer. A Monday.

0: Having all your favorite songs in one place used to be a chore. 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And it was all worth it for that perfect playlist. Our cassette is queued, and it's time to press play. It's Mixtape Monday on Jack 94.5.
1: It's Jen. Just got back from camping yesterday and then earlier today. I mean, literally just got back. I ran home, changed my clothes so I don't smell like campfire. Now, let's make a mixtape today. 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Candy, what song are you thinking of? You get to be first.
2: Tall Cool One by Robert Plant.
1: Robert Plant.
2: I'm a tall, cool one and I'm built to please.

Cyrus. Wrapping up our mixtape today, that song was for Moose Jaw Kelly. Now on our text line, Carolyn reminiscing about making mixtapes and just music that we loved back in the day. She says, remember CJME's hit lists? Do you remember that? Back when CJME was a rock station, they played rock music and they released their hit lists. I think it was on Thursday. Remember Hart Kirch? Yes, yes. And then Wolko, the record department on North Albert, used to label the 45s 1 to 30 from the list, and you could collect them all. Yes. Oh, see, this is what's so fun about making a mixtape. We're going to do it again.

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0: The workday is done.
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0: Time to pull the 5 o'clock whistle.
5: Is there any feeling better than ending a workday on a Monday? Like, Monday's done, you did it, it's in the can.
6: That is a great feeling, but I think Friday is a better feeling.
5: Friday's too ambitious right now to think about, because we're only at Monday.
6: Huh.
5: Like, Monday, okay, end of work is almost like the same feeling you get when you know that tonight you're going to get into that bed that you made with fresh sheets because you just did laundry.
6: Fresh sheet day.
5: We have to have fresh sheet day soon.
6: Yeah, well, you got to do some more laundry.
5: I guess I got to do laundry. 5 o'clock whistle is for kitchen gear on Hill Avenue and on Buckingham.
6: You know, another really great thing, I'm looking at traffic. The construction that's in front of the Cornwall, that is expected to be done August 31st.
5: You said expected.
6: 2 weeks.
5: There's no guaranteed to be
6: they
5: done.
6: They say it's going to be done in